0: what you are doing with your future, and no one cares what you did yesterday. The only thing that matters is how you feel yourself now. You have the right to party.
1: 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Не было, еще разочек. Давай!

0: Реклама. 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Reklamai OVEX ekranuose nuolaida iki 85%. 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
2: 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How you could ever hurt me so. I need to know what I've done wrong.

радио Energy. I wanna dance by water beneath the Mexican sky. Drink some margaritas by string of blue lights. Listen to the mariachi play at midnight. Are you with me? Are you with me?

Drink some margaritas by string of blue lights. 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Are you with me? Are you with me?